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1: Look, if you had one shot, one opportunity,

0: Taylor Allison Swift, The Fate of Ophelia. Hey, it's Marconi. My dog always pees against trees when we go for a walk through the neighborhood. I do it one time, and now I need bail money.
1: Hey, this is Lauren. And a little thing I love about the hash brown scramble burrito is that it's going to add the protein that you need. The eggs with those crispy nuggets. It's the ultimate combo.
2: Hi, this is Maya. And a little thing I love about the hash brown scramble burrito is that it's packed with protein. Having Chick-fil-A chicken in a breakfast burrito is just phenomenal to me. You have the chicken, you have the eggs, and then you add these hash browns. It's just complete, honestly.
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0: this morning has us in an extreme heat warning throughout the rest of the day. Sunny skies, high temperature up around 92 in the afternoon with heat index values as high as 104. Later on this evening, mostly clear skies and a low down to 73 in the overnight. And finally tomorrow, another hot day with a chance of rain and thunderstorms, high up around 93.
1: Today's best music, D102.